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0: You sound like a bitch. 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
2: Rihanna just hit me on a text. 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Insult me in a line, compliment me on the next. I'm really sorry you want me to have a heart attack. Was watching 8 Mile on my Nauta track. Realized I forgot to call you back. Here's that autograph for your daughter. 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

someone's daughter's mouth stealing food. 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
1: 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Let's go get him.

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0: a lot of English learners say he didn't went. But actually, the correct form is he didn't go. For example, he didn't go to class.
1: Guess who? J to the low, F to the AB. Ho! Yeah, ho! Yeah, ho!

The next time to relax is when you don't have time for it. This is said by Sydney J. Harris, which means that busyness is often seen as a virtue sometimes, but true productivity requires rest. So, schedule your breaks and rest days first. You are not a machine, you are an investment.

0: 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The day begins now.
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Hand washing is a vaccine. Simple, thorough hand washing with soap and water is cited by the World Health Organization as the most effective, low-cost intervention against infectious disease. It's your personal daily defense mechanism.

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إذاعة الجامعة الأمريكية من بغداد تجمع بين الإبعي أوريوز 1.5.

I bet you're in the car right now, thinking about the past, the present, and maybe even the future. 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

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AYBFM.

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It's called a tittle. Yes, one of the smallest marks in English has one of the cutest names, which is a tittle.

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0: A study in the American Journal of Clinical Nutrition found that cocoa flavanols can improve memory and blood flow to the brain. So look for the 70% dark chocolate or higher than that, because it's the brain fuel that actually tastes like a reward.
1: Man, we gotta go to San Diego, man.
2: Hey, yo, man. 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
1: Calm down, man. 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

0: regular grooming can boost the self-respect for everyone before even the confidence kicks in.
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2: 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But before the fame, there was silence. And before the spotlight, there was struggle. What does it take to rise when everything falls apart? What keeps the fire burning when the world says stop? 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

a lot of English learners say afraid from, but actually the correct form is afraid of, not from. For example, he's afraid of dogs.

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So it's not just about your lungs, it's about your blood pressure and health. Choose your future over a puff, because your heart will thank you later.

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And right now, we are live.

0: So, my dear listeners, we are about to start. So, without further ado, you know who is this amazing person, the PM on FM show. Mm-hmm. For me, it's a person. It's a cool guy. He's a cool guy with a cool shirt, with a cool shoe.
1: Did I mention the shirt?
0: So, PM on FM show is about to start, and usually we like to start with young age crisis, and then we go to academic drama, and afterwards we are going to interview a very special graduate from the pharmacy department. So, mm-hmm. In case you are a pharmaceutical student, well, we want to play a game with you. Listen to the end of the show so you can guess who is our amazing guest for today. Mm-hmm. I see you, Mr. Amazing Guest. How are you? Doing fine? He's behind the scenes now. He seems really, really excited.
1: He's waving at us as he owns the world. And actually, he is
0: own the world.
1: Because today we're going to celebrate his step and, of course, new graduation in 10 days. So, yeah.
0: And this is what PM1FM is all about. It's a show for you young people to unlock your potential and unleash your personal growth, as always, as I say. With that, we are going to start with a young age system. Segment, and today we have an interesting topic, of course, because Dina chooses the topics, and it is when sickness becomes identity.
1: Let's go.

0: So there's a strange sentence you always hear in our culture, like pressure is low, like this. Mm. I swear my pressure is low. My sugar is acting up. My stomach destroys me. My, you know, grants are killing me. I'm always tired. Mm. It's like they're proud of it. At first, it sounds normal. Just the compliment, you know, claims, small conversation over tea, family rings, university hallways. But sometimes something deeper happens. The sickness stops being a condition and slowly becomes an identity, especially among our young adults. You know, say, I have an illness. You get to say, this illness is who I am, but in an indirect way. And that's where the crisis begins.
1: Because, you know, some young people out there, and even, you know, some older people, they treat it at the beginning when it starts to happen, you know, they become emotionally attached. Being unwell. Mm-hmm. They are becoming emotionally attached to being well. Not consciously, not intentionally, but psychologically, they are becoming attached to be the unwell person, person who have illness that is part of his identity. And that's my thing. Oh, I'm whatever. Because healing is like losing part of themselves. Healing feels like emptiness. If I heal, who am I then? I'm not ill anymore. I don't have that fun fact talk about myself. Imagine living 4 years introducing yourself to the world through exhaustion. I can't come. I'm tired. I can't study because my health is X, Y. And eventually, you know, you will do too. Don't treat it.
0: I mean, I remember, you know, there is a quote from a play called, don't remember, like Madness or something by Joan Osborne. She says that don't take his madness away. He's lost without it. So, and another, some people are lost without their high or low

0: blood pressure. And there is a meme actually over this matter on Instagram a few weeks ago, and it became a trend. It's like the family rituals that they, you know, measure the blood pressure and the atmosphere, and they get very disappointed when they are well, you know. That's the point. And I've seen it yesterday. I was in the hospital and I've seen those family, you know, they're gathering over their children, they are fine or not. So doctor says, fine. And the family, oh, no, no, doctor, you're not fine. He vomited or he did something. That's fine. It happens. So in another, they fantasize their sickness.
1: We have a fine example of this topic here in the office, in our office. We have one of our colleagues. He had a chronic disease in his knees.
0: Yeah.
1: And you know who I'm talking about. And he visited doctors telling him that this is sort of illness, comes by genetics, but he has to stop practicing his hobbies that are swimming and cycling.
0: Mm-hmm.
1: But what? Instead of, you know, surrendering to pain, or let's taking that illness as part of his identity and changing his lifestyle based on this illness, he still goes to swim even more. Mm. He keeps cycling even more to fight illness. Yeah. So this is a mentality I hope that whenever people get some sort of chronic disease or illness, start to have, because surrendering to, psychologically surrendering to any pain is basically letting the pain grow even more and even more. And by the way, I prepared an episode for my other show that is called the 3-Hour Show. Mm-hmm. I talked about Al-Balkhi, who is a very interesting figure in the Arab history or Islamic history. He has a book that is called Masail al-Anfus wal-Abd, or Masail al-Abdan wal-Anfus, the sense of body and the soul. In his book, he talked about the pain, but in two terms, the physical pain, mental pain. Mm-hmm. Imagine that 1,000 years ago. It's a very interesting episode. Don't miss it. It will be next week. In any
0: time next week,
1: 2 p.m.
0: So okay.
1: Basically, anytime you listen to IBFM at 2 p.m, you will have Mustafa Sha'a. That's something I'm very proud of.
0: I mean, 2 p.m. we do have our show, but what about 3 hour?
1: 2 p.m. as well. Friday, like, and Saturday.
0: Oh, Friday and Saturday. Okay.
1: So whenever you tune into IBFM at 2 p.m., you'll have my voice hugging your ears.
0: Only, okay.
1: So psychology, so all this illness identity where a person's self becomes deeply tied to their symptoms or diagnosis. And research on health psychology shows that when illness becomes centered to identity, people may unintentionally reinforce behaviors, thoughts, and emotional patterns connected to that sickness because it provides familiarity to them.
0: Yeah, and you know, our culture sometimes feeds this without realizing. In many Eastern societies, suffering gains attention faster than emotion, honestly. Like, you know, if you say emotionally overwhelmed, people may miss you.
2: Damage.
0: Like, you know, emotionally overwhelmed, you say, grow up like that. There you are, woman or man. But if my blood pressure collapsed, suddenly listens. Somebody becomes a language here. So, in a way, crisis is, society dismisses emotional needs. So, we just escape to our sickness, sometimes create the sickness in order to get attention that we deserve, which is sad and actually a crisis. So guys, if you want to participate in this conversation and telling us that this is a huge disaster, you can call us on 629, that number of the radio station, 629. So call and share your side.

0: believe me. So, guys, healing meanwhile becomes terrifying because recovery demands responsibility. If you get better, you may have to chase dreams again. Try again, risk failure again, show up again. And some people unconsciously fear that. So they remain emotionally loyal to their suffering. Not because they love pain, but because pain becomes, you know, home. And yeah. They like say, if I get better, no more excuses. People would not tolerate me and I would lose my privileges.
1: Sometimes no attention anymore.
0: But what kind of privilege is that? This is pathetic.
1: Well, there is a very interesting research on society by Kathy Karmes. And she wrote about chronic illness and identity loss, explaining how people can recognize, can organize their entire self-image around an illness until it reshapes their relationships and their routines and their purpose in life and their work relations. And maybe this explains why some people constantly repeat that they are always tired and they are always sick and they are never okay. Not to lie, but because the sentence becomes part of the why they exist.
0: And you know, their strategy is, when someone spends years identifying with sickness, they may forget they are also intelligent, funny, creative, lovable, capable, interesting. Their entire personality shrinks around survival. And healing requires rebuilding identity from zero. That's why recovery is not just medical, it's psychological here. It's all about psychology. So a person must slowly learn, I deserve attention even when healthy. Repeat after me, I deserve attention even when healthy.
1: I deserve attention even when healthy.
0: Yes, I deserve rest without collapsing.
1: I deserve rest without collapsing. Come here for con. come here.
0: You can rest without collapsing. It's fine.
1: I can rest without collapsing.
2: I can rest
1: without collapsing. Okay, again.
0: Yes. I can rest. I deserve rest without collapsing.
1: I deserve rest without collapsing.
0: So, seriously, guys, you don't need to be very sick in order to rest. Rest without collapsing is fine. Yeah. And I deserve love without suffering first. I can be more than my symptoms. And I will be more than my system.
1: Very interesting. By the way, we are not underestimating any pain or any type of illness. I know that there are a lot of people out there, maybe they are in real pain on daily basis, and we are not saying them to them that they are, you know, they have nothing. We just want to change that thing of the mentality of how you treat this daily pain, of how you treat the chronic illness. And I got an example. We have a person here in the office. He has a chronic pain and a chronic disease on daily basis. He never let this disease let him down. He rest and he continued to do his activities.
0: Yes, the point that we are not attacking those who are suffering. Of course, we understand your suffering and we really encourage you to seek treatment, but we do not encourage to make it as a mindset, as an identity to merge with your suffering, because you really can reach your high potential without suffering. So you deserve that. And, you know, some people become so familiar with suffering that healing starts to feel like losing themselves. And in a way or another, that's not okay, because you deserve to live a happy, beautiful life with no suffering at all.

0: And we have a call. Hello there.
1: Hello, Mustafa. Hello, Dina.
2: Hello, Mohammed.
3: How are you?
1: I'm doing good. How about you, too?
3: We're fine, and we miss you.
1: Well, I liked the topic of today. It's 2D, actually. It has a lot of aspects to discuss. Yeah.
0: We are really into deep topics these days.
1: Yeah. You don't need validation, or you don't need any excuses to get dressed. It is your right, actually.
0: It's your right, yeah.
1: It's your right to get rested. It's your right to feel okay about yourself. But some people, as you said, try to faking to be sick to get rested.
0: Maybe.
1: How the topic gets, or I'm going out of the topic.
3: No, it is.
0: No, you're not going out of the topic. Of course, some people do fake it. But some people, Mohammed, they have a disease. They have a chronic disease. But they make their lives all around this disease. Like there is nothing in life. It is like part of their identity, this disease or this illness. So, for example, بعيد عليك الشر, if you're assuming that you have high blood pressure and you go to everyone telling them, I have high blood pressure. I have high blood pressure. I don't eat that. I don't eat this. I don't eat with you. I don't go. You have to order based on my interest.
3: Yes,
0: you know?
3: It's like the disease is controlling you and you don't do anything about it. You just go with the flow and makes it part of your identity.
1: Yeah. You live like it is your life. It is your lifestyle to be a sick person.
0: Mm. Exactly.
3: Yeah.
1: So, first of all what you need is mental toughness. I've said it before, and I say it again.
0: Mental toughness. To be tough.
1: Yeah. Is the ability to overcome, to bypass, to solve everything you face without hesitation.
3: Mm.
1: That's the mental toughness.
0: Mm.
1: And when you reach this level of mental toughness, even the slightest of it, you will overcome a lot of things that you face in life, even if it was an illness or a long-term disease or something like that.
3: Mm-hmm.
1: You have some people get it by nature. Some people get it by training. Some people get it by getting into deep pressure or deep suffering. Eventually, either they get out with mental toughness.
0: But this is very exhausting. Very exhausting.
3: I mean, overcoming this dilemma is exhausting, actually, because a lot of young people don't even realize that they depend on their sickness to justify their existence.
1: It's not an excuse, actually. There is a lot of people that have been through hell, actually, and they're still giving and surviving. And my father is one of the examples that I put in front of me.
0: Sorry to hear that, man.
1: A blind man. He got blinded when he was, like, maybe 11 years, but he made it through college. He made it through master.
3: Well, applause to your father.
1: Yeah. So, if you lose something, or if you are into something that puts you away from your life, you have to put yourself again into life. Mm-hmm. It is your life. You're living it just for once.

0: Very beautiful insight. Mm-hmm. Thank you for sharing them, Hamid. I know some of them are, they were personal, like about your father or the family. But thank you for sharing real life example that people will listen to and feel good about themselves.
1: And feel connected.
0: And connecting that insight to a very nice animation, you know, Kung Fu Panda. You are, my good sir, a fine speaker. You know that?
1: He is, indeed.
2: Thank you very much. Thank you very much. It means a lot to me.
1: Well, thank you so much, Mohammed, for sharing this insight, for sharing your thought, and of course, for sharing an advice to our dear listeners, because a lot of young people right now are lost into this dilemma of sickness and existence and all of that.
2: Finds their way, and everyone be in a good health, and thank you for your time. Thank you for this topic.
0: Thank you for calling. Keep calling us, Mohammed. We love you.
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1: 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As you know, we are approaching a very important occasion.
0: We are really indeed.
1: Occasion. We are indeed. Thank you, Dina. And we have a guest to go through with this occasion. We are going to talk with a graduate, one of the amazing graduates that

0: we have here at AUIB from the pharmaceutical department. So we are going to know who is this graduate, and we are going to know more about his journey with AUIB and his expectations and his insight on AUIB, of course, on the PM1FM show. So get ready, because we are going to know more now.
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0: that is the number.
2: Of course, and welcome back to listeners to the PM1FM show. This is the side table, and now we have a surprise for you. Because as you know, we've started the Project Graduate, or we can say it commencement project, doesn't matter, because now we have our special guest. He's here, he is radiant, he's shining, and he has a lot to talk about, because he is one of the most top students here at AUIB, and now he's here. So I'm not going to say his name, he's here right in front of me, so I'm just going to ask you, who are you?
0: I am Batman.
2: It could be.
3: I am just a human.
2: I am only human, after all.
3: So I would always like to be humble. Whatever I achieve, whatever I do, I don't put myself into titles. Mm-hmm. I put myself only to be my personality, to be myself. So I am only Ali.
2: Only Ali.
0: Beautiful.
2: Wow. Nicely I like put. That.
0: Ali, we are very happy to have you here. Mm-hmm. You are here for three reasons. I'm going to tell you what are these three reasons. Reason number one, because student life said you're cool.
2: You are cool, though.
0: And you're cool.
3: Thank you.
0: Reason number two, because this is, in our opinion, in our way, as the PM1FM and as the AUIB radio station, is the best way to, one of the best ways, let's say, to celebrate a milestone that you achieved here at AUIB. Reason number three, this episode is going to be aired, but as well, it is a part of your life archive. You will be returning to this episode whenever you want to remember who you are and to remember us. Hopefully, you will not forget about us. But in case you did, you will always remember this seating, this studio, and this view of AUIB. And at the end of the episode, we will give you a space, of course, to talk to your future self on the camera, look at your future self and tell yourself something that you don't want to forget. So this is a question for the end of the episode you have to think about. But first of all, let's start from the beginning, Dina.
2: Well, because you're graduating, and actually I know the feelings of graduation, the emotions, the tears, and the happiness. So you're graduating as part of the first ever pharmacy cohort at AUIB. How does it feel knowing you were part of building a chapter of the university's history, especially here at AUIB?
3: So like being a student here at AUIB is special by itself, but being the first to graduate from it is also special. Like, it's not about the experience of studying here, about the experience of being growing with the university itself. This is like the most interesting part I've seen. Like, I am growing to myself. The university is also growing with us, especially our College of Pharmacy.
2: Well, very that's beautiful. Very nice, actually. They're both growing together.
0: So how did you start, you know, when you were choosing to what major to study, why did you start with pharmacy, by the way?
3: Like pharmacy, I feel like pharmacy is a wild card in the healthcare field.
0: Wild card.
3: Yes. So most people, when they think about pharmacy, they think it's only limited to community pharmacy, clinical pharmacy. Well, there is so much more to do than that. Me as a person, I have a lot of ambitions. So I love the medical field, but I have to practice my other ambitions. So I felt like pharmacy is the place for me to be a pharmacist and also to be something else. So this is why I chose pharmacy.
0: How many paracetamol tablets I can take per day?
3: You can take up to 4,000 grams at a day. If you are
0: I thought he will say 4,000 pieces.
3: No, 4,000 grams. because there are sometimes capsules 500 milligrams, there are 1000 milligrams.
0: Nice. Thank you for letting me take advantage
2: of that. Yeah, that's some nerdy knowledge, which I love, but I don't understand enough. I mean, you know, a lot of students think university is only about classes and grades, but your journey seems much bigger than that here at UIB. So how can you describe it?
3: Like as I said, like being a student at UIB is special by itself. But to take part of this journey, you need to make the most out of it. Here at UIB is a special place, not to only to study, to be yourself, to lead, to take initiative, to have events with your friends. So this is kind of what I saw about my journey here. So I'm not only here to study, but also to be myself.
0: This is very interesting, Ali. I've been talking with other students, other graduates. Some of them are from the pharmaceutical department. Some of them are from other departments and other colleges. And they share this thing. They always tell that AUIB had this way of putting these skills, no matter what is your major, putting these skills in you, making sure that you are becoming a leader, that you have critical thinking, that you are going to face the world with all the other

0: In hot weather, parking in a shade can protect the paint and also the interior. And that's because of the heat damage of our weather in Iraq.
1: Let's go.
2: Shake that like you out of control. That thing till your throat gets sore. Bend it on down, put your face on the floor. That till your legs can't stand. High freak, put the world in a hand.

The word Q is almost all silent letters. Remove the last four letters and it sounds the same, like Q. One letter working while four others stand politely in line.

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0: Maybe sometimes you can wonder about how things ended. If it is a work or a relationship or in life in general. 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In that way, you're always winning. AYB FM.
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2: 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Calm down.

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2: 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What does it take to rise when everything falls apart? What keeps the fire burning when the world says stop? From struggle to success.
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They are rich in DHA, which is a type of omega-3 fatty acids that improves cognitive performance and prevents age-related decline. 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

overtime, forcing the students to consume larger amounts of the same effect.

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For example, we're afraid of something, never from it. 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

The word salary is connected to salt from Latin salarium, linked to payments or allowance involving salt. 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

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Well, he used to say focus means saying no to many good things. That lesson works in life, not just in technology.

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1: Man, we gotta go to something to eat, man.
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1: 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I'm coming.

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Dear listeners of the AYBFM 101.5, I have something important to tell you. In case you believe in luck, I have to tell you that luck doesn't exist. Luck is actually preparation meeting opportunity. Daily discipline prepares you quietly. So, discipline is something you always have to work on.

there comes a moment when you realize you've been too hard on yourself, expecting too much, too fast, and in that moment, something shifts. You begin to treat yourself with more patience, and with that, you're understanding yourself in a better way. 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

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AYBFM 11.5.

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My icy fingers claw your

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For example, she gave me good advice.

0: An idea paused is better than an idea perfect. Waiting for perfection often means never moving. Start anyway, and you're always with you.
1: Man, we gotta go to Sunday Heat, man. 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
2: Hey, yo, man. 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
1: Freaking calm down, man. Come on.

gets quiet. AYBFM. 5, 4, 3, 2, 1, 0. We turn it on. Let's start the party.

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She won 2 Nobel Prizes despite incredible odds. 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

smart and limited caffeine use can support the performance, but relying it every day can damage both the physical health and the mental focus.

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And when you protect your peace. 101.5

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And I hope your presence is always radiant.

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When you return from your trip, a quick inspection ensures the car is ready before you resume the normal driving.

Sometimes you say something to other people and they react in a different way. Sometimes you can keep thinking about the limits and boundaries, and you need to know that setting boundaries is not about pushing people away. It is about protecting your energy so you can show up in a healthier way. 101.5

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Yeah. 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They go to school and do bottle service. 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